0: Bonjour, ici la Madame Robot. 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
1: I took a pill in Ibiza to show Avicii I was cool. And when I finally got sober, felt 10 years older, but fuck it, it was something to do.

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Engine light been flickering all night. 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

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I poured 3-4 shots of whiskey. I danced around till I was dizzy. I found some stranger.

0: écoutez CILEMF, Havre-Saint-Pierre, la radio au cœur de la Manganie.
1: Here's my final serenade. He is a gun and he is a blade. He is a picture that I saved for too long. He is my credit card and keys, and the reason I won't find peace. He is a song I should not complete.

0: Ici Derek. 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
1: Too much of anything is
0: not see ya.
1: But it's just not enough.
0: See ya. 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See ya.

Friends, like aren't they just friends? And next time we laughed and said we'd never do it again. Now we're four shots deep on Bourbon Street, looking at you, looking back at me. 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